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0: I might go into like massive debt to see Justin Bieber, you know? Rumor has it he's going on tour or maybe doing a residency, you know? Okay, maybe not massive debt, but wouldn't it be cool to see Justin Bieber? I'm loving his newer stuff. Well, you know, I loved his older stuff. Am I a believer? I guess I am. We'll find out next time on Hits 106.1. Hey, Tame Impala and Jenny, the official Dracula remix. We'll do that next. Em and Rihanna as well. We got a bunch of collabs on the lineup.
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Appreciate you throwing us on while you're just wrapping up this Thursday. I'll be honest with you. Main goal here is to make traffic suck a little less on I-5. You know, got some somber now for you. Ava Max on the way, gonna do some Bruno.

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1: Attention anyone who has had a colonoscopy, endoscopy, or any other scope procedure. 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But hurry. 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

right, Zan, I think I'm going to give my friend some of this stuff. Mars just launched their dye-free candy on Amazon. You can get like Skittles, M&Ms on there. No dye. I don't think it's going to change the taste, you know? It's Hits 106.1. All I know is my friend keeps going on about like dye 40, 60, 77, yellow 20, all the dyes. Like, we are not supposed to be

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music. New music. You should know on the new hits. 106.1. Taylor Swift. I knew it. I knew you. Remember I loved you.

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It's a 26.1.

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Sabrina Carpenter is getting her own book. And not only that, it's a little golden book biography. This is so cute. It's out now, going to be available for pre-order before it's released on September 1st. It is 6.1.

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Well, I guess we can't ever expect a collab between A$AP Rocky and his girl Riri, because when he has, he said, no, nobody would want to hear that. I would. It's a 26.1.

If you don't have your library card yet, you might want to run and grab one, okay? It is. It's 106.1. Hey, it's Kelsey J. And on August 25th, only on August 25th, if you got a library card, it's going to grant you free admission to Pacific Science Center during regular hours, 10 a.m. to 5 p.m. No advance tickets needed. Hey, I would say that's a pretty good win.

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If you've ever wanted to meet Somber, this is your chance. It is. It's 106.18. It's Kelsey J, and we're going to send you and a friend. We're going to fly you out to L.A. You'll get to be right up front for Somber show. 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

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I got your first shot of the day to score tickets to the iHeartRadio Music Festival in Vegas. 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
1: 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Please get hip to this girl if you haven't already. Bella Kay. This one's I Love It, I Love It, I Love It.

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1: Yeah, Petal from Ariana Grande got that album in heavy rotation. Do you think it's up there for album of the year? It's a contender for sure, but Olivia Rodrigo's still holding it down for me. Right now, Mark.

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2: 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Leaving you with Malcolm Todd.

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2: Hello?
3: Hi, this is Trevor.
2: Okay.
3: And I just was calling to let you know that they took it, the stuff, so it's all good.
2: Hang on. What are you talking about, Trevor? I can barely understand you.
3: Oh, I've never met you before, but, like, I know that you're the executive vice president.
2: Okay, and who are you, Trevor?
3: Oh, well, I work on the cleaning crew in the office.
2: So what are you calling me about?
3: Oh, well, like, you're on the contact list of people to call if we need to discuss something about, cleaning the office and stuff.
2: Hey, buddy, I got a busy day. You mind getting to the point here?
3: Oh, yeah, so, like, you're out of town on work, right? Doing some work on the road?
2: First of all, why do you know that? And what are you asking me about? I just don't get it. What's this call about, man?
3: It's because, like, when I clean up the offices, like, I tend to notice, like, who hasn't been there in a while and stuff, you know? I was calling to let you know that they got it, so it's all good, because, like, I figured you wanted me to let you know that they were able to get it.
2: Who got what? What are you talking about, Trevor? You're wasting my time here. I'm a busy guy. Come on.
3: Oh, your nephew?
2: What are you talking about?
3: Your nephew and the computers?
2: Yeah, I still don't. You're going to have to explain more than just that, buddy.
3: Oh, okay. So when I showed up to do the office cleaning, your nephew was there, and then he was saying that he had to collect the computers. And so I just want to let you know that I let him in, and then, I have the keys, so I opened up your office and the offices.
2: What are you talking? Who did you let into the office? Who did you give our computers to? Oh, this is unacceptable now. You're on a cleaning crew? You're giving stuff away from the office?
3: Well, no, it was, you wanted your nephew to grab the computers, he said?
2: I don't have a nephew. What the f***? I mean, you got to be kidding me. That did not just happen.
3: Yeah, no, it happened. He got the last computer out just a little while ago, so job well done.
2: Oh my God, you idiot. Some random guy tells you he's my nephew. You let him in and give him all the computers? Are you out of your mind? Seriously, the are you doing?
3: No, I think maybe you're mistaken.
2: So if I'm mistaken, then what are you saying?
3: Well, you said it was a random guy, but it was your nephew. He said that he needed to get them because he was going to bring them to you?
2: No, are you kidding me? Somebody just showed up, some random guy who is not my nephew, told you that he was my nephew so that he could steal all the computers for the company. You know what? I'm going to call the cops because my luck, I bet you're in on it. You know, as long as your buddies who showed up, they're quote-unquote my nephew, you're going to get sued for millions of dollars. I can't wait to see your stupid face in court. Oh, I don't know what I'm doing. Idiot.
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2: What?
4: It's a joke. 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
2: You're kidding. You're going to give me a heart attack. You just can't do that to me. Seriously. Like, I was freaking out. What the hell?
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5: Brought to you by Muckleshoot Bingo in Auburn, your home for Machingo. It's time for Nina's What's Trending. Oh, that would help, huh?
6: Okay, cool. Thank you. I was like, hold on. Hello.
5: I'm new here.
6: The beef is juicy this morning, and it's not just because you didn't have my mic potted up. But the beef is juicy because Doja Cat is starting it with Tyga. So she called him out first, and now he has responded, and I will break down all the juicy beef coming up in a second, because I want to know if you think he's lying, okay? So we'll get there.
5: But, he's lying. He's
6: but,
5: a man.
6: But first, is it worth it to you if you know you're going to get the ultimate deal on gas to sit in line or, like, for hours or just, like, go get it, like, whatever? We're talking about $3 per gallon.
7: $3?
6: $3 per gallon.
7: In this economy right now?
6: Yep.
7: Yeah, I'll wait hours.
6: Okay, yeah. I knew you would.
7: Heck yeah.
6: So a gas station in Bellingham went viral because they offered $3 per gallon. Just randomly out of nowhere popped up $3 a gallon, drawing massive lines, cars spilled over and blocked traffic in neighboring lots. But I mean, shoot, everybody that made it through ended up paying $2.92 a gallon, $3 a gallon.
7: Wow.
6: Well, and I had to look it up because I was like, well, how does a gas station just do that? Do they lose money on it? But I guess the theory, according to chat, because I had a conversation this morning with chat, was that because there was no real reason that they had expressed for having done this. But the theory could be that they just wanted to bring people in and make money, like on concessions or not concessions, but the stuff inside of the store, like, you know, get a large soda and some chips. And
5: I mean, what are they going to do? Admit the fact that they're making money that they didn't, you know?
6: Well, I just think it's, I just don't understand how it works. Like how one gas station can do it and the other ones can't.
5: Yeah. I mean, they do it once in a blue moon for promotion.
6: Well, it worked.
5: Yeah.
6: Shout out to everybody in Bellingham that got to take advantage of that. if you're a gym meathead, guy or girl, are you dry scooping? There's a new warning about dry scooping. And dry scooping is basically that you take your pre-workout before, just with the scoop put in your mouth, and then you chase it, and then you chase it with water. Jubal, I've seen you do something like that, but I don't think it's pre-workout.
4: I've done it with liquid IVs a lot.
6: Oh, okay.
5: But that's liquid, right?
4: No.
5: Oh.
4: It's a powder.
5: Mm-hmm. Yeah.
4: I don't know if you're supposed to do it with that either.
5: But you like to do it.
4: But it's, I enjoy it.
6: He likes to dry scoop. But the warning now is that you can choke, obviously. And then the other one is that you could potentially inhale it into your lungs. So they're telling people at the gym that, because for whatever reason, there is this idea that if you dry scoop, you're going to get the pre-workout into your blood faster than you would if you were just to shake it up.
5: Okay.
6: But doctors are saying not true. There are no theories or no scientific proof. There's no science to back up that being true. And actually, you're going to get just the same amount of pre-workout energy with shaking it with water. So don't choke. Don't inhale it in your lungs.
5: Yeah.
6: And if you dry scoop safely.
5: So many things that we have to tell people that sometimes I'm like, why do we have to tell you that?
6: It just sounds so funny. Dry scoop safely. So weird. Okay. Lastly, there is a juicy beef this morning between Tyga and Doja Cat. So if you haven't heard, Tyga just released his new album, Starface, and he was not keeping it a secret that he used AI to create this particular album. So Doja called him out, and she's like, Tyga's a penis for using AI to make this album.
5: Oh.
6: So since then, Tyga has responded and he's like, hold on, I did use AI, but it was for the instruments because there's just a different vibe on this particular album than his other ones. And so he says that he used it like to make synths and guitars and stuff like that and compared it to Auto-Tune.
5: Right.
6: He's like, when Auto-Tune first came out, everybody was hating on that. And he feels like that's how it's going to be with AI because he wrote his music. He used his voice on it. But did you think that that was all true? I mean, it sounds true to me, honestly.
4: Yeah, I think so.
5: And people make beats with...
4: It's still the concept with the stuff that he's talking about. It's still the concept in your head. Like, you have to type into the different programs that'll create the AI instrument that you want to use.
5: What, like, the idea is.
4: What it sounds like, how you want to sound, all this kind of stuff. It'll create the synthesizer for you or the guitar for you or whatever, and then you still have to kind of do things with it, you know? It's like, so you're using something to make an idea that comes out of your head. So I think it's fine for that.
5: Yeah, you're still
4: like,
5: it's not like composer.
4: He faked his voice and all that stuff. Yeah. He's still composing it, unless he had told AI to create the whole beat and then AI
5: just
4: created
5: put
4: the
5: random
4: beat
5: or whatever. Yeah, exactly. And just took whatever it gave him.
6: Well, if he did that, that's not what he's saying that he did. Yeah. But also, isn't it kind of like when people use keyboards to make beats? You don't know how to play drums, but you create a drum kit or a drum kick on your keyboard, right?
5: I mean, that was...
4: Yeah.
6: Isn't it kind of the same idea?
4: Yeah. It depends how you... I mean, like, there is an art to, like, electric drumming and finger drumming and stuff like that. But
6: of course.
4: Also, you can just put in a drum wherever you want within the programs.
5: And I'm sure back in the day when synthetic drums started, real drummers were so mad and like, it's not real art and blah, blah, blah, blah, blah.
6: Yeah.
5: And now it's just everybody's doing it.
4: Yep.
6: Well, let's see what artist does it next, or at least owns up to it next. That is what's trending.
4: All right, your first date follow-up is coming up right after this. It's the Jubal Show.

It's almost time for your dirty little secret. It's a Jubal show, and one of our listeners has a dirty little secret about something that you might want to try this afternoon at work. You'll hear what it is in your dirty little secret next. It's the Jubal show.

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2: Hello.
3: Hello.
2: Hey, you have a dirty little secret?
3: I do.
2: Hey, what is it?
3: Okay, so when I was about 13 years old, I went over to the printer and I was like, I wonder what this would look like. So I got on top of the printer and printed my butt cheek.
4: You should never keep that a secret.
2: I've done that a bunch too. It's fun.
3: You can see so much once you printed that.
2: It is cool. I've done it. And I felt the same way. I was like, oh, that's what it looks like.
3: I listen to you guys every single morning.
2: Thanks for your dirty little secret.
3: Yeah, you're welcome. You guys have a good day.
5: You too.
2: Bye.
0: What's your dirty little secret? 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

0: You know what's weird about your quizzes, Katie, is that all the work is right and just the answers are wrong. 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
2: Ding, ding, ding.
3: I feel like this prize is pretty perfect for this game because I do like to believe that I am somewhat of a role model for the younger generation. Nice. And I would say myself, my generation as well. So,
2: yeah, stay in school.
3: Yeah. Okay. You know what? Role model in different ways. You know? Do as I... Well, don't do as I say either because...
1: Well, if you want to play... A true role model.
3: Thank you.
1: Yes. A role model.

0: Okay.
1: All right, Victoria is leaving. She's taking a long time to leave today. Okay.
2: She's doing her own thing.
1: Going, and the door is closed. All right, here we go. Christina, your time starts now.
2: The Rosetta Stone helps scholars decipher what ancient writing system?
0: Oh, God. English?
2: What U.S. president appears on the $50 bill?
0: Ooh, shoot. Pass.
2: What would describe an animal that is most active at dawn and dusk?
0: Nocturnal?
2: What is the Japanese art of repairing broken pottery with gold called?
0: Oh, gosh. I know this one. Pass.
1: All right. Then I'll bring Victoria back into the studio. And while Victoria is coming back in, what do you do for work, Christina?
0: I work at a bank.
1: Oh, nice. What do you do at the bank?
0: I'm just a teller, so I just kind of, you know, just a teller? Call people all day.
1: Not just a teller. Mm-mm. You're a teller. That's a cool job.
2: You handle everybody's money.
0: I'm a teller.
1: Yeah, there you go.
3: Is there an actual, like, vault in the back, like in the movies?
0: There is, yeah.
1: How much money you got in the vault at any given moment? Yeah, and which bank? And where are the security cameras? Never mind. I shouldn't be asking you these questions in public. All right.
0: Social, birthdays.
4: Security shifts when they come on, when they come off. You know, just little things like that.
0: Yeah, exactly.
1: 30 seconds to answer as many questions as possible. If you don't know one, just say pass. And Victoria, you have to beat Christina outright to win. And Christina, you can tell Victoria when to go.
0: Okay. Ready? Go.
2: The Rosetta Stone helps scholars decipher ancient writing system.
1: Let me start that over. That was distracting, and I didn't mean to do that. Okay.
3: Wait, now we're starting. Wait, what?
2: The
3: Wait.
2: Rosetta Stone helps scholars decipher what ancient writing system?
3: I don't know. Pass. I'm just not even going to try that.
2: What U.S. president appears on the $50 bill?
3: I feel like I could actually really think of it if I really thought of it. The 50 bill, yikes. I don't know. I don't have one of those. Next.
2: What word describes an animal that is most active at dawn and dusk?
3: The bear.
2: What is the Japanese art of repairing broken pottery with gold called?
3: Huh? Pottery. That's all I got.
1: Okay. All right, let's send it over to the scoreboard and see how you guys did with our scoreboard. That's producer freeze.
4: We got a barn burner with Christina with none and Victoria with none.
3: Whoa, Christina.
1: Congratulations.
4: Oh, no. That's a no-hitter.
1: That's a tie, though. That means you win. Good job.
0: Amazing. Yep. I love it. I'll take it.
1: And you got role model tickets just for playing. Let's get the answers now with Nina.
2: The Rosetta Stone helps scholars decipher Egyptian hieroglyphics. The U.S. president appears on the $50 bill is...
3: Wait, is it... Never mind. I'm not even trying to
2: guess Ulysses S. Grant.
3: Nope, not who I was going to say.
2: The word that describes an animal that is most active at dawn and dusk is a crepuscular.
3: I'm going to guess a bat. Okay, pause. Who knows that kind of... What is that? What is that? What kind of animal is that? If you're going to ask the question, you better know what kind of animal that is.
2: An animal that is most active at dawn and dusk.
3: No, that's not fair. You don't
2: like
3: know what
2: possums,
3: kind of animal.
2: Like raccoons...
4: Those are those things.
2: The Japanese art of repairing broken pottery with gold is called kintsugi.
3: Did you know that?
2: I did not, actually.
0: That one.
4: Oh. Victoria's now confirming whether or not Nina knows the answer to her own questions.
2: It's not about me, Victoria. We established that a while ago.
1: All right. Congratulations, Christina. Thank you for playing. We play you versus Victoria the same time every single weekday morning. Remember, if you want to play, just DM us at the Jubal Show or go to thejubalshow.com. Your phone prank happens on the 20s.
3: I would
1: be right after.
4: Got really sad all of a sudden.
1: Yeah. Well, mostly because I was talking about doing another phone prank. I've been doing them for a long time.
2: You're so good at them.
1: I am, though. I'm just as good at them.
4: This music underneath.
1: This is my life's work. I'm very glad to be known for them. Anyway, your phone prank is coming up right after this. And then after that, Nina's What's Trending.
4: So somber. 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
2: Hello?
3: I'm tired of it.
2: Who is this?
3: I decided that I'm going to do something about it today because I've been leaving notes and I've been talking about this for weeks and nothing has been done.
2: Wait. Who are you? What are you talking
3: Hello?
2: About? I'm totally
3: Hello?
2: Hello?
3: Hello? Hello?
2: Hello?
3: Yeah, who I is? Was looking. Is this Tori?
2: Yes, but who's this?
3: Yeah, you live at 65 Avenue.
2: Yeah?
3: Yeah, this is Eddie.
2: Eddie who? I don't know.
3: Eddie. I live right behind you, and I left you a note the other day about how your branches have been trespassing in my yard.
2: Oh, God. You know what? Hey, that's not
3: Branch
2: my problem.
3: Has been trespassing on my property at all times.
2: So, wait. So, you're the guy that left me that rambling note about the tree branches and the leaves and everything?
3: Yeah. Yep. Yeah, your tree's branch has been going over the fence line for months now. That's called trespassing, lady, and I won't have it.
2: It's called the suburbs. It's like, look, I don't know what you're
3: saying. It ends today.
2: You know what? If you got a problem with this, just call the city. I don't
3: need the city to deal with this. I got something else that's going to deal with it.
2: Wait.
3: Right now.
2: What are you doing? What are you doing? What do I hear in the background?
3: You hear that? That's my chainsaw,
2: yeah,
3: Mabel. And she's about to go to work and eat, baby, because I'm tired of these trees being in my backyard and trespassing.
2: Look, you can't touch that. You don't go off the trees. Look, what the hell are you doing?
3: Hello?
2: Eddie?
3: Hello?
2: What are you doing? What did I hear? What was that?
3: You know what? I just wanted to maybe see if we could, you know, start off on a different foot there, because I think I was a little too aggressive, and also I didn't judge the way that tree was going to fall. And I feel like I
2: could... What did you do? What did you do? Eddie, what did you do?
3: Well, now, I don't want you to get too upset about this, but I didn't... You know, I was upset about the branches, and I didn't expect that the tree, it fell on your house, and I'm hoping we can deal with this without the police.
2: Oh, with the police? You're going to get my lawyer, not only the police. You are a moron. You are an absolute maniac. I told you not to touch the tree. You have no right to touch that, and now you've damaged my house?
3: Yeah, big time.
2: Look, I got to call my husband, because, look, you're going to talk to my lawyer, and I'm going to call the police next.
3: I'm just an old man, and I get my welfare checks, and you're not going to take advantage of an old guy, are you?
2: Oh, just, yes, believe me, I'm going to take advantage as much as I can, because you had no right to touch anything like that. You're a fool.
4: Hey, Tori, this is actually Jubal. 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
2: Oh.
4: It's a joke. 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
2: Oh, God. Oh, man. I had this vision of the house with the tree going through the roof and everything.
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4: Give us 3 minutes, and we'll give you everything you need to know for the day. 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You're home from Shingo. It's time for Nina's What's Trending.
5: One of the world's biggest stars and her mom are facing a new legal problem. And there are 1.2 million reasons why investors are mad.
6: One.
5: I will explain coming up in just a second. But Post Malone, his mixtape is dropping on streaming.
6: I'm sorry.
5: For the first time. So if
6: what?
5: Yes, Post Malone's been around for a while, and he's been doing country for a while. But if you remember, he made it big by doing hip-hop. And his very first debut mixtape dropped back in 2016, called August 26th.
6: Wow.
5: So in honor of it being 20 years since that happened, he's decided to drop his debut mixtape for a special anniversary edition. And guess what day he's going to drop it?
4: August 26th.
5: Oh my God, you're so smart.
6: Wow. Wow. That,
5: it's going to drop on August 26th. So you'll be able to stream it, but he's also releasing compact discs and vinyl records.
6: Dude,
5: so you
6: he was
5: can
6: only
5: have a special edition of it.
6: 11 years old when he released it. That is crazy.
5: He was 11 when he made White Iverson?
6: In 2006?
5: Is that right? 2016.
6: Oh, that's awkward.
4: Yeah, okay.
6: My bad.
4: I don't think he was 11.
5: No.
4: If he was, he didn't sound. He sounded like an old 11-year-old.
5: I know. I was like, he was 11?
6: Okay, so maybe like add 10 years, so 21.
5: Welcome back.
6: Yep. My bad.
5: Thank you for being here. So if you're into Post Malone, that's happening on August 26th. Now, if you've been anxiously awaiting a Barbie 2... They've been trying to get it done. Warner Brothers has been on a mission to try to get Barbie 2 in the works. However, there's a couple people that are causing a problem, and that's Margot Robbie, Ryan Gosling, and Greta Gerwig.
6: They are literally the two stars of the film and the director. How are they causing a fuss?
5: You want to take a guess?
6: Is it that? That's with money.
5: Oh my gosh, you're so smart.
6: That's so dumb, though.
5: Yes, it has to do with money. So Margot Robbie was actually a producer on the first film, so she ended up walking away with $50 million from starring and producing the first movie.
6: Nope.
5: Ryan Gosling and her both got $12.5 million for salary, but now Ryan is asking for $20 million for the sequel, and I'm assuming Margot probably wants the same.
6: I mean,
5: it doesn't say anything about Greta's numbers, but her and her husband, who is a co-writer on the film, both are asking for more money. And what happens is, if Warner Brothers can't figure this out, because allegedly they've already presented some pretty big opportunities serious money, and they're like life-changing, and they're like, no thank you. But if Warner Brothers can't see it through, then the ownership of the rights of the movie go back to Mattel.
6: Dang. But why wouldn't they just give them what they want? I'm sorry, but you're saying that they wrote the film, they executive produced the film, and they put it together, and they are the stars of the film. And I'm sorry, but Warner Brothers made a lot of money from that film.
5: Right.
6: So why not just give them what they want to make another one?
5: Hey, man.
6: That's dumb.
5: I'm not arguing with you.
6: Greedy.
5: I agree, but that's where we're at.
6: That's so stupid.
5: I know. Let me see what you think about this one, Victoria. Selena Gomez and her mom are getting sued for defrauding investors. So Selena Gomez and her mom had a mental health company called Wondermind. So two companies actually started investing in them, $1.2 million, when Wondermind was secretly going downhill. But apparently there were a lot of promises. There was supposed to be an app that goes with it. Selena Gomez was supposed to be promoting it on all of her socials. And that didn't happen. And
6: say why?
5: Didn't really say why, actually, at all, because I'm surprised. I'm surprised by the whole thing, because Selena Gomez doesn't feel like somebody who would be in the business of defrauding anybody.
6: No.
5: But allegedly, her mother has substance abuse problems, and her mother was the one that was supposed to be running the entire company.
6: Oh, yikes.
5: So that could have happened. But yeah, they're getting sued for $1.2 million.
4: Wow.
6: I mean, part of me is like, that's it. Selena Gomez, I feel like she's fine.
4: Are you saying they should shoot higher? They should shoot for more?
6: Well, no, but like, I feel like Selena Gomez, you're a good girl.
5: She's like, I'll just pay it. Shut up now.
6: Literally. She's like, I think she can just pay it. But that sucks.
5: Yeah. She's probably mad at her mom, I feel like.
6: Well, yeah. I'd be mad at my mom.
5: But anyway, we'll see how that pans out. And that is what's trending.
4: All right. And have you ever caught an ex cheating on you? Because people are sharing the wildest ways they've caught their ex cheating. And so call us up, 888-343-1061, 888-343-1061. Text in 41061. We'll take your calls next, and we'll go over some of the wildest ways people have caught their ex cheating right after this. It's the Jubal Show.

0: I found out my ex was cheating on me because I came home early unexpectedly and he was out, but the bedroom was a mess and there were clothes everywhere that weren't his or mine.
1: Oh, no.
0: He tried to convince me it was a poltergeist.
1: It's a
0: text
1: right
0: message
1: now
0: that we just got in at 41061 as I asked the question, what is the craziest way you've caught your ex cheating? There's a trend going viral online of people sharing the crazy ways that they've caught their ex cheating on them. I couldn't imagine anybody trying to explain it was a poltergeist. I don't know. The house must be haunted or something. I'm not sure.
2: Well, I fully committed to convincing you that it was a ghost.
1: Meanwhile,
0: I'm freaked out, babe. We need to get out. We need to move.
2: It's time to sell the house.
1: Thinking that babe was really going to believe that is the wild
2: part. Yeah.
0: Call us up, 888-343-1061. Text in 41061. What's the wildest way you've caught your ex cheating? Hey, Justine.
3: Hey, guys.
0: Hey, what's the wildest way you caught your ex cheating?
3: Okay, so I was dating somebody, and then I've caught him cheating. My parents were recently divorced, all right? And my mom, she started online dating, and I was so happy for her because she was like, oh, yeah, I started talking to this guy, and we matched, and, you know, we were going back and forth, you know, we're about to go out on a date. I was like, I'm so happy for you. Let me see a picture. You know, I was like, show me a picture.
1: Oh, no.
3: And it was my boyfriend.
1: Oh, no.
0: What?
3: Yes. what are the odds? Like, what are the odds?
1: Like, she never met your man before, so she had no idea?
3: No, yeah, no, because I live somewhere else.
1: Okay.
3: Yeah, we're not super, super close. So, she never really seen him or anything, but...
1: He must have a type.
3: Yeah.
2: Right, exactly. Right?
3: We do look similar. We do kind of look the same.
1: Wow, I'm sorry. That's wild.
0: Thank you for calling. Call us up, 888-343-1061. Text in 41061. What is the wildest way you've caught your ex cheating? People online are sharing the craziest ways that they've caught somebody cheating. Somebody said on Spotify.
1: How?
0: They shared a road trip playlist, and then it suddenly kept showing songs getting added at like 2 o'clock in the morning.
1: Oh.
0: Slow acoustic love songs and stuff that this person definitely didn't add. Then they checked the profile activity, and it kept saying, listening with Jason.
2: Oh, wow.
0: And the guy was like, who's Jason? Like, it turns out Jason was the side piece that was adding music to the playlist. Why would you share a playlist with your boyfriend and your side piece?
2: A public playlist.
4: Yum, is what right? It is.
1: Not smart at all.
0: Call us up, 888-343-1061. Text in 41061. What is the craziest way that you've caught somebody cheating? Somebody said that he came home wearing his underwear inside out.
1: How is that? I would have believed he did that on like in the morning,
2: on purpose,
1: though. Yeah,
2: or on accident.
0: Somebody else said that he accidentally cast his text messages to the living room TV while hiding in the bathroom texting her.
2: Oh, wow.
4: Can you be? I'm sorry. That is just that you deserve to get caught cheating for that one.
2: I have a crazy one that I want to share, but it's really not radio friendly.
1: Okay, we'll figure
2: it's
1: out.
2: It's really, really graphic.
1: Think about that one.
0: And yeah, I don't know where you share that.
2: I'm gonna try to code it up right now. I found at a young age my girlfriend was cheating on me because I found a balloon inside of a certain area that did not belong to me.
1: Oh.
2: I had no idea.
0: Not a balloon, if you can read between the lines.
2: Yes. I had no idea whose it was or anything like that, but that's how I found it, and it was the most horrifying thing ever.
1: Yeah.
2: Like, what is that? Oh, what?
0: Text in 41061, call us up, 888-343-1061. What is the wildest way that you caught an ex cheating? We'll take your calls and more of your text messages right after this. It's the Jubal Show.

0: I found out that my ex was cheating because our neighbor came up to me and was like, hey, I think I saw your boyfriend on Tinder, and then showed me the Tinder profile.
1: Oh, man.
0: And goes on to say that she found him on the dating site and ended up catfishing him and met up with him in a parking lot to catch him. So good job. That's a text message that we just got in at 41061 because we're asking the question, what's the wildest way that you've caught an ex cheating on you? People online are sharing that right now. And some of the responses are ridiculous.
1: My boss actually accidentally ratted on my boyfriend.
2: What?
1: I was trying to think of a story I haven't told you guys. And this is one of them. So I was dating a guy that I worked with, but we were keeping it a secret. So my boss had no idea that it was going on. So my boss is basically telling me how much of an idiot my coworker is because he had told him all about his birthday party and how he was hooking up with this girl in the car and like how everybody was like watching and there's video and all this stuff. So my boss thinks he's telling me something funny. Meanwhile, I'm trying not to cry as I'm sitting there hearing my boss, and he's like, are you okay? I'm like, yeah, I gotta go.
2: I need a break real quick.
1: Yeah, my boss still doesn't know what the heck was going on there, but wow.
2: He had no idea he was outing him to you.
1: No, and I lit him up, but yeah, no, he didn't know.
0: Call us up, 888-343-1061. 888-343-1061. Text in 41061. What's the wildest way that you've caught an ex cheating? Somebody texted in and said the lady that does our dry cleaning called about some makeup stains on a hoodie that she didn't know how to get out. Ooh. And she knew me very well. She 100% knew what she was doing. God bless her. That's nice of her.
2: Right.
1: That's a really nice way to not accuse somebody, but like,
2: to get the point across.
1: Oh, yeah. I would stay with that person forever. You are doing my laundry now until I die.
2: Until death do us part. For real.
1: Loyalty.
3: I don't understand when guys cheat. I've never had an ex to begin with, but when guys cheat, they do it. I'm sorry, but not very smart.
1: No.
3: Because, like,
1: no.
3: They'll have the text messages right there on their phone and not care if you see, or they'll literally talk to a girl in front of you and not care if you see. And yeah. They're just like, do you know what you're doing? I don't think so. But like,
0: and a cheater will get caught and they will deny it. You can have all the proof in the world and they'll deny it. I don't cheat anymore. Like back when I was younger, I used to cheat. Yeah. Then I realized one day, I dated somebody and then I saw what somebody cheating on her had done to her. Oh. And I was like, man, I'm never doing that to another person ever again.
2: You realize
0: it was terrible. Yeah. I realized how much it hurt him and how much I cared about her and how much stuff that I had to like deal with when I was like being cool.
1: Yeah.
0: And I was like, man, I never want to do that anymore to anybody else. So early on in my life, though, like I was like most dudes,
2: young,
0: you know,
2: yeah.
0: And you're young and stupid, but yeah, you like will deny it. It could be right in your face. I remember when I was in high school, I got a phone call from my girlfriend and she's like, you know, Crystal. And I'm like, nope, never heard of Crystal.
2: You knew right
0: ever.
2: Then.
0: Like, oh yeah, I'm standing right next to her at this party. And I'm like, I don't know, Crystal. She's like, come pick me up right now then. Okay, cool. I go over there.
2: What, you did it?
0: Yeah. I called my friend and I'm like, hey man, we got to go over to this party and I might get jumped. So I need some backup. Can you come with me?
3: Really?
0: And I go outside and then, yep, the Crystal's right there with her friends. And she comes up to the window and she's like, you know her? And I'm like, nah, never seen her before in my life.
1: Oh my gosh.
0: Nope, making
2: still
0: it all
2: denying
0: up.
2: It.
0: Still denying it. Yeah.
3: Why?
0: Yeah,
1: well, what goes through your mind in that moment? Like, you're just like, she's not going to catch me. Like, I don't understand.
0: You're just young and an idiot.
2: Yeah, and if you deny it, you don't have to have the conversation of why or any of that kind of stuff. It's just you deny it.
0: But you're so caught.
2: But you're not really caught in your mind until you admit it.
0: Yeah.
1: Oh my God, you're so caught.
2: But you don't really feel like you're caught until you admit it.
0: Right. And eventually you do have to admit it because it's so obvious.
2: Right.
1: Oh my, it's so obvious.
3: It's so frustrating.
1: So dumb. My favorite is still when I found an extra small pair of panties underneath of my man's bed. I pulled those out and I was like, whose are these? And he's like, they're yours. No, nope, those aren't mine.
2: Wow.
1: I am not an extra small. Those are not mine. They're yours. And then the sparkly retainer in the bathroom, that's yours.
2: Sparkly retainer?
1: I don't have a retainer, but there's a sparkly retainer in here and some extra small panties. I'm pretty sure that's not me.
2: Unless he's living a life you don't know about.
1: Then I got called crazy. Then I was called crazy. You're crazy. It's yours. I don't know what you're talking about. And walked out of the room.
2: That's crazy.
1: The cops were called because I went nuts.
0: Somebody texted in at 41061 said his mom told me at Thanksgiving in front of the entire family.
3: Ooh.
0: She looked at me across the table and said, I'm sorry, sweetheart. You deserve to know.
2: Aww. What? In front of everybody?
0: At the Thanksgiving table.
3: Honestly, that's something I would do.
2: Read the room, bro. Read the room.
3: Hey, man.
0: I'm thankful for my son cheating on his girlfriend. Who's right there?
1: I'm glad she did that.
0: Yeah.
1: You put him on blast. Embarrass him in front of Grandpa.
0: I raised him better than that.
1: Yeah.
0: I'm thankful that I have the opportunity to put him on blast in front of everybody.
3: I'm gonna tell you about it.
0: Your phone break happens every... Oh, phone break. I'm sorry. Dirty Little Secret is right after this. It's the Jubal Show.

0: Almost time for your dirty little secret. It's the Jubal Show, and one of our listeners has a dirty little secret that he's keeping from a girl he went on a date with.
1: Mm-hmm.
0: She might want something back. You hear what it is. And your dirty little secret next.

0: Has this happened to you? You're in a heated conversation with someone, and then they drop an insult, and you have to be like,
1: damn!
0: Well, don't worry, we got you. And today, you can be the one who makes them go,
1: damn!
0: Because thanks to the internet, there's a list of insults so clever, you don't even realize you've been roasted.
2: Oh, do it again.
0: And we'll go over it next, so you can be prepared to shut somebody down today, right after this. Yeah. It's the Jubal Show. Hello?
3: Wait for it.
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0: Guys, I promise the story's fun.
1: Somebody texted in at 41061 and said, somebody once said to them, I'd explain it to you more slowly, but I don't think speed is the problem. I just think you don't get it.
2: Say that with a straight face, I die.
0: I've always thought that just okay period was like a really good like, ooh, gotcha kind of insult, but like also like, you suck. And now I'm like, wow, that doesn't even touch any of it.
3: Yeah, you gotta write something, man.
1: Yeah.
3: Say it with your chest.
1: Somebody said that they were in a meeting once and their boss got angry at them and said, you remind me that evolution is a process and not a promise.
0: What do you say to that?
1: Yeah,
0: you're just...
2: I'm calling HR.
3: Right. I'll go home now.
1: Yeah, I'm going to walk out of here breathing through my mouth and my knuckles dragging on the ground, and I'm going to go straight to HR. somebody else said an insult that somebody said to them that they thought was a really good insult is, you don't seem burdened by self-awareness, and that's good.
0: See, but I would take that as a compliment.
3: You would?
0: Like, no one around me, like, it doesn't matter. Like, I'm still being me.
2: I'm going to steal that. I really like that one.
1: Thanks to the internet, today a thread is going viral of people sharing insults so clever that you don't even realize you've been roasted. So hopefully you're taking notes for some of these, or you've already had your phone out and sent a text message to whoever you wanted to send it to. But here's another one. Somebody said, the acoustics in your head must be amazing. A lot of space in there.
3: There's an echo.
2: You heard that one too, Victoria?
0: Not exactly. Kind of, yeah.
2: Now, who's saying this to you? Are these your friends? They're not very nice.
0: Yeah. No, it was more like when I was younger. I don't think, like, as kids, we fully realize what we're saying. I think it's things that maybe they heard. And mind you, they were funny. Like, I'm like, wow, that's good. So I can't even get mad.
3: You laugh along with them?
0: I mean, because it's a good insult. But I think, like, the worst thing everyone is, not the worst, but someone once told me, like, huh, I can see why, like, I've heard so much about you. And, like, you're so, like, people remember you. And I was like, thanks. Like, thinking it was, like, a compliment. And we walked away, and they're like, Victoria, they were being, like, an a-hole. Like, they're...
3: Wow.
0: Yeah. And I was like, I took it as a compliment, but apparently it was, like, an insult. Like,
2: take it as a compliment and live with it. That's how you internalize it is all that matters.
1: There's a trend going viral of insults so clever that you don't realize you've been roasted, and the responses are amazing. Also giving you some tools today for later on when somebody upsets you. Somebody else said that somebody told them, you're the first person I've known who has actually met their full potential.
3: Wait, that's hilarious. But
1: depends where you're at in life, right?
3: You're done.
1: Yeah,
3: you're
1: cooked. You just be like, yeah, I did, or like, oh, so you're saying this is all I can do? Huh?
3: Right. This is
1: it for me, huh?
0: Good to know why I'm young.
1: Somebody else said that somebody once said to them, "You speak with great certainty for somebody who hasn't finished thinking."
0: Wait, why does that people sound like you're overconfident?
1: Somebody else said that when they were also talking to somebody once and said, "Intelligence has been chasing you all your life, but you've always been too quick for it."
2: Like that one.
1: That's a good one, yeah.
3: Just intelligence chasing you is enough right there.
1: And trying to run away from it. Yeah. At least you're fast. You know? Your phone prank happens every single hour on the 20s. Your next one is right after this, and then right after that is Nina's What's Trending. It's the Jubal Show. I could be

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2: Hello?
3: Hi, this is Trevor.
2: Okay.
3: And I just was calling to let you know that they took it, the stuff, so it's all good.
2: Hang on. What are you talking about, Trevor? I can barely understand you.
3: Oh, I've never met you before, but, like, I know that you're the executive vice president.
2: Okay, and who are you, Trevor?
3: Oh, well, I work on the cleaning crew in the office.
2: So what do you call me about?
3: Oh, well, like, you're on the contact list of people to call if we need to discuss something about, cleaning the office and stuff.
2: Hey, buddy, I got a busy day. You mind getting to the point here?
3: Oh, yeah, so, like, you're out of town on work, right? Doing some work on the road?
2: First of all, why do you know that? And what are you asking me about? I just don't get it. What's this call about, man?
3: It's because, like, when I clean up the offices, like, I tend to notice, like, who hasn't been there in a while and stuff, you know? I was calling to let you know that they got it, so it's all good, because, like, I figured you wanted me to let you know that they were able to get it.
2: Who got what? What are you talking about, Trevor? You're wasting my time here. I'm a busy guy. Come on.
3: Oh, your nephew?
2: What are you talking about?
3: Your nephew? And the computers?
2: Yeah, I still don't... You're going to have to explain more than just that, buddy.
3: Oh, okay. So when I showed up to do the office cleaning, your nephew was there, and then he was saying that he had to collect the computers. And so I just want to let you know that I let him in, and then, I have the keys, so I opened up your office and the offices.
2: What are you talking? Who did you let into the office? Who did you give our computers to? Oh, this is unacceptable now. You're on a cleaning crew? You're giving stuff away from the office?
3: Well, no, it was, you wanted your nephew to grab the computers, he said?
2: I don't have a nephew. What the f***? I mean, you got to be kidding me. That did not just happen.
3: It happened. He got the last computer out just a little while ago. So, job well done.
2: Oh my God, you idiot. Some random guy tells you he's my nephew. You let him in and give him all the computers? Are you out of your mind? Seriously, what the are you doing?
3: No, I think maybe you're mistaken.
2: So if I'm mistaken, then what are you saying?
3: Well, you said it was a random guy, but it was your nephew. He said that he needed to get them because he was going to bring them to you?
2: No, are you kidding me? Somebody just showed up, some random guy who is not my nephew, told you that he was my nephew so that he could steal all the computers for the company. You know what? I'm going to call the cops because my luck, I bet you're in on it. You know, as long as your buddies who showed up, they're quote-unquote my nephew, you're going to get sued for millions of dollars. I can't wait to see your stupid face in court. Oh, I don't know what I'm doing. Idiot.
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2: 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Seriously. 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
5: Did you ever have to take a jump test in high school? There's a school in Texas that's trending because they've had the band members take jump tests. And why they're taking the jump test is also making everybody go, excuse me?
6: Like a vertical test?
5: Like jumping. Like actual jumping. Like jump.
7: How high you can jump.
6: Yeah, it's like a vertical test.
5: Well, it's just called the jump test, so.
6: We're creative.
5: We can break it down in a second, but why they're asking the band to do it is a little bit off.
7: Strange.
5: But first.
6: Adding some fun things.
5: But first, just in this morning, Luigi Mangione.
6: Me?
5: Nope, that's not how it was, but it's like Mangione or something like that.
7: The guy that shot the guy.
5: Yeah. So this morning, he was in court, and he did plead guilty.
4: Which dude is that?
5: The one that ended up shooting the guy from the United Healthcare.
4: Oh, the CEO guy.
5: Yeah, United Healthcare CEO Brian Thompson. Yeah.
6: But everyone rallied, I'm sorry. But everyone on social media talked about how attractive he was.
4: Oh, that's right.
6: Like, that's why everybody like thought he was hot.
4: That's right.
5: Yeah, yeah. Yes. He's got the thick eyebrows. Yeah, yeah. But he was in court today, and he ended up pleading guilty. He pleaded guilty to federal stalking charges, and he also told the court that he knew what he was doing was illegal.
6: Gosh.
5: This is interesting, though, because at first they ended up throwing out the murder charges and the weapon charges because they didn't want him to get the death penalty. They
6: but just he murdered someone.
5: He did. But they want to see him in jail for life rather than the murder charges. There's some kind of complicated stuff happening here too, because he's being charged, it's a federal charge, and he's also being charged by the state. So his defense is saying that they want him to not be charged by the state because of double jeopardy. And that he was only going to deal with the federal charges. But either way, this is the first time he said out loud that he is pleading guilty. The sad part, though, the family, the widow of Brian Thompson was there. His mom was there. All the family was there to watch. His sentencing doesn't actually happen until December 18th. But that was a big update in this case that's been kind of sitting around for a little while.
7: Yeah, for sure.
6: Crazy.
5: Have you ever looked at somebody once you find out something about them and you're like, oh, okay, yeah, we could be friends. So Nicole Kidman likes to go to raves in Ibiza. And I've always respected Nicole Kidman as an actress. She's super talented, but, you know, kind of uptight. I don't really know what's going on there. I've never really thought about hanging out with her. But recently she's been talking about how her jam is she likes to go to Ibiza. She likes to have a late dinner and then she goes out to rave. And I'm like,
6: that's so much fun.
5: You're cool.
7: Yeah.
5: I love that about you.
4: Never pictured Nicole Kidman that being her thing, but cool.
5: Yeah, right? So she puts on sunglasses, she puts on a wig, and then she like just goes and does her thing and nobody bothers her.
7: She tries to blend in.
5: Yeah. She goes incognito and just goes and does her whole thing.
7: Good for her.
5: Oh my gosh. I want to rave with Nicole Kidman in Ibiza.
7: Can you imagine being at the rave and then you're like, you kind of look like Nicole Kidman?
5: No.
7: Takes off the glasses and the wig. I am.
5: That's pretty fun. I'm going to look twice every time I go somewhere just to be like, Nicole, is that you?
6: Oh gosh.
5: But lastly, this jump test is really turning heads. So the jump test is exactly what it sounds like. They jump up and down. But the reason is to test their undergarments. So the school in Texas is going very viral because of this very unusual dress code. The band guy, the teacher, is a man, and he's requiring female band members to complete the test. So he wants them to jump up to make sure that the undergarments are holding everything firmly in place.
6: Like their sports bras? Or any kind of...
5: Like everything. Like he wants to see if anything moves.
6: It just feels weird. So it's like he just like watching like them
5: it.
6: While they're...
5: I don't like that.
7: Yeah. Nobody asked for that, bro.
4: No.
5: What's the benefit?
6: Also,
4: it's like things move, right?
7: Right.
4: On bodies, they move.
7: That's the way it works.
6: Crazy.
4: It's up to the person viewing them, how they see them moving.
5: Right.
4: Like if you're just like, oh, hey, that's a band person, and I'm not even paying attention to their parts moving. I'm just paying attention to them playing something.
7: But suddenly you're like, I need to see you jump.
4: Yeah.
7: That's weird.
4: What are
6: they jumping in band? Like, you're not, like, why?
4: So he says that he has them jump just because he wants to make sure that everything's held in place.
5: Yeah, the dress code was to perform in the school band, that the goal was to determine what kinds of sports bras and shapewear would be permitted to make sure that it didn't allow anything to move.
7: Yeah,
4: that's odd to me.
5: That's very strange. And of course, parents were like, are you kidding me?
7: Right.
5: I'd be pulling my kid out of band so fast. Or actually, no, I wouldn't. I would be calling for your job.
7: Right.
6: Yeah.
7: Right.
6: Did they not?
5: No. He says that, well, what I meant was that they could do it at home to make sure that they didn't move when they looked in the mirror. But I just wanted to like make sure that they didn't have anything going on. Like, I don't understand the benefit to that, though, for band.
4: It all sounds bad. Yeah.
5: Like if you're like, well, we just want to make sure everything's in place. So like while they're playing the trombone, they don't. Yeah. I don't know.
4: The band was killing it. But that third trombone is I saw her left boob move. Ruined the whole thing.
7: And
4: horrible performance. Come on.
7: And I would think as the young lady that's, you know, in the band, it's really her discretion of whether or not she feels like she's moving inappropriately and she's not comfortable with it.
5: Well,
7: like, leave it to them. They know what they feel and how they feel about it.
5: 100%.
4: That drummer over there, Long John Silver. See things dangling around, and I don't like it one bit. Can't pay attention to anything.
7: Jump again.
4: Yeah.
7: Jump again.
4: But also, jump some more. I want to test that out. Jump higher.
6: Ew.
4: Mr. Silver.
5: It's not okay. So think twice before anybody asks you to jump in front of them. But that is what's trending.
4: All right, your first date follow-up is coming up right after this. It's the Jubal Show.

It's almost time for your dirty little secret. It's a Jubal show, and one of our listeners has a dirty little secret about something that you might want to try this afternoon at work. You'll hear what it is in your dirty little secret next. It's the Jubal show.

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3: Hello.
4: Hello.
3: Hey, you have a dirty little secret?
4: I do.
3: Hey, what is it?
4: Okay, so when I was about 13 years old, I went over to the printer and I was like, I wonder what this would look like. So I got on top of the printer and printed my butt cheek.
5: You should never keep that a secret.
3: I've done that a bunch too. It's fun.
4: You can see so much once you printed that.
3: It is cool. I've done it. And I felt the same way. I was like, oh, that's what it looks like.
4: I listen to you guys every single morning.
3: Thanks for your dirty little secret.
4: Yeah, you're welcome. You guys have a good day.
6: You too.
3: Bye.
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0: is Frankie V and the new hits 106.1. Pat yourself in the back. You made it to Friday. Weekend right around the corner, man. My goal is to get you through this work day and get you into that weekend. Jay, you're off today. Any plans?
1: I'm probably going to go have lunch with a friend I haven't seen in a while.
0: Oh, do enjoy. Thank you for logging us in.

0: 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It's a new Hits 106.1. Frankie V. What up, Carrie?
1: I've been looking for a radio station, and like, this is the perfect one for me.
0: Well, thank you, Robin. We appreciate that. Requested Bruno Mars and Risk It All.

Show, the new Hits 106.1. I got to say what up to Alana. I know you're listening in right now. It's your birthday today. You're celebrating in the office a little bit, but you got a girls' weekend in front. Also, my guy Kev doing some rides here driving, man. We appreciate you. Zara Larson right here. She'll be in Vegas at our very own iHeartRadio.

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1: What's up, Jubal?
0: And they will be your best friends if you're in a car accident.
2: Yes.
1: We sure will be.
0: And in real life, too, they can be your best friends. But
1: maybe. We need more friends.
0: And if you've ever been in a car accident before, you know it can be really overwhelming. You've got a lot of stuff to do in your personal life and then to try to deal with the insurance companies. I don't think you should put that on yourself. Have The Advocates take care of it.
1: Yeah, we can't prevent the accident from happening, but we can help make the aftermath easier. It's scary. 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We can help you get through those hoops easier.
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6: From the Fox 13 Weather Center, I'm meteorologist Abby Oconee. High temperature of 81 today in Seattle. Morning clouds, afternoon sunshine, high-level wildfire smoke, minor amounts of smoke near the surface with air quality moderate to unhealthy for sensitive groups, mountain thunderstorms with high fire danger.
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0: Rock will send you there with the new hits 106.1. Frankie V, Sean, you're working from home today?
1: Yes.
0: Okay. Is that your daughter doing some daddy duty as well?
1: Yes.
0: Okay, that's perfect. No, I fully understand that 100%.
1: Yeah, she's singing.
0: Oh, she's singing. I love that. So will you enjoy? I got Bruno Mars, Risk It All right now. We're commercial free. Come on.

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Taylor Swift, I Knew It, I Knew You. I loved you.

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1: Wake up in the morning. Glasses, I'm out the door. I'm gonna hit this city.
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0: Sherry, it's your birthday tomorrow. 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
0: Got it. Okay. Well, either way, enjoy your birthday tomorrow. It's a new Hits 106.1. Got Olivia Rodrigo, Drop Dead right now.

Sienna Spyro and Die on This Hill. It is Frankie B running the most commercial-free hit music in Seattle. I'm getting out of here, man. It's New Hits 106.1. Enjoy your Friday. Zan up next. We'll actually talk tomorrow. Until then, man, be good. All right, we're commercial-free. Let's keep it moving.

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0: 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Taylor Swift. I knew it. I knew you. But I loved you. Came

Roseanne, got a chance for you to win a VIP trip to our iHeartRadio Music Festival in Vegas. We'll do that about 5:10 on Hits 106.1. You'll see Zara, Benson Boone, BTS going to be there, a bunch of people.

6.1. I'll be honest with you. If you don't have to get on any interstate or any routes this weekend, just maybe don't, you know? A lot of closures going on this weekend all the way through Monday when they'll open back up in the morning. So definitely check on traffic before you decide to get on I-5.

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We'll do that about 5:10 on Hits 106.1. Somebody that's going to be headlining. I'm going to play her next for

Roseanne. Got zero commercials while you're kicking off your weekend for 2 hours on Hits 106.1, plus a trip to Vegas for iHeartRadio Music Festival to see this guy Benson at 5:10.

right there on Hits 106.1. What up, it's Anne. I am actually kind of getting stoked about the Starbucks fall menu lineup. Have you heard it? Coming out the 25th. Let's run through it here in just a few because some of it looks delicious.

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Hey, it's Ann Starbucks just sucking your girl back in, man. It's Hits 106.1. I'm not even like a fall drink girly. Like, I don't like pumpkin spice or anything really spicy, like chais. But they're coming out with a pecan drink lineup that I am definitely going to try. They have like an iced pecan crunch latte, another pecan drink. I don't even know what it is, but I'm definitely try it. Pecan iced coffee is my favorite, by the way. For just the

0: to the Disneyland Resort. We're going to be kicking that off a little after 5 o'clock. Disney winning weekend, so definitely be around to get entered to win that vacay. You three people going, man. Airfare, hotel, tickets to the parks, all included. Wanted to also let you know, if you're a person like me that's just constantly pumping some form of caffeine into their body, McDonald's going to be releasing a new Red Bull Dragonberry Energizer. It looks so good. Get this. It's blue raspberry syrup with freeze-dried dragon fruit. Available starting Monday. Like, literally, I'm going to have to try this thing. This sounds so good, right?
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